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4: 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More of the songs that we like, and we hope you like them too. Back through the last 50 years or so. That's what we do.

0: their origins in the Caribbean. I think they were Martinique, weren't they? The French island, the Gibson Brothers, and Cuba. Do you like great music from the 60s, the 70s, the 80s?
1: Oh, don't believe me, just watch. Hey,
0: hey. And right up to today.
1: Do you like good music?
0: We've got something for you from every era. This is James Ross with the greatest hits of music.
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playing it from the Hotel California. Life in the Fast Lane, the Eagles featuring their newly acquired guitarist of the time. He, of course, was and is Joe Walsh. Okay, let's do the movie minute now. Well, if you're looking for something to watch, then here are some of the films out there or streaming online right now, and starting with one of the greatest hits of the movies, and it is Atonement, the 2007 romantic war drama starring James McAvoy and Keira Knightley. A 13-year-old fledgling writer irrevocably changes the course of several lives when she accuses her older sister's lover of a crime he did not commit, with consequences over six decades. It is Atonement. Well, coming up to date now, and Superman is the 2025 reboot of the 1978 film and stars David Corenswet. The Man of Steel is under growing scrutiny after intervening in a crisis created by Lex Luthor. As opinion turns against him, Superman must prove that hope and compassion still matter in a divided world. It is Superman. And Weapons is a 2025 supernatural horror starring Josh Brolin. A quiet community is thrown into panic when a whole classroom of children vanishes at the same time. As fear spreads and questions deepen, the search for answers uncovers something terrifying beneath the surface. It is Weapons. So three selections for you to choose from at the movies. Atonement, the 2007 romantic war drama starring James McAvoy and Keira Knightley. Superman, the 2025 reboot of the 1978 film starring David Corenswet. And Weapons, the supernatural horror starring Josh Brolin. Which will you choose?

Run from the Sun by Dracula. Kevin Parker, a.k.a. Tame Impala. And the current top 10 here, that is Dracula. It's the greatest hits of music. Feeling good, feeling fine, that is us. Hope it is you as well. The greatest hits of music. James Ross. Playing the greatest hits of music. Some of our faves.

show you never can tell. From his LP, St. Louis to Liverpool, from 64, he'd just come out of jail, in fact. Chuck Berry and You Never Can Tell.

It was the sound of 65. It was his moment and their moment, Herb Albert and the Tijuana Brass and Spanish Flea. Anybody heard of an event coming up this summer? A big one in North America. What is it?

0: well, so far on this hour of the show, we started it off with Gibson Brothers and Cuba. Then it was the Eagles and Life in the Fast Lane. And from the charts of 2026, Tame Impala, Kevin Parker and Dracula. Then it was Scouting for Girls and Famous from 2010. And from the 60s, Chuck Berry, You Never Can Tell. And Herb Albert and the Tijuana Brass and Spanish Flea. And the theme from the upcoming World Cup 2026, Shakira is back with Die Die. One love. The greatest
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0: Classic hits, classic memories from the greatest hits of music.

It was only 4 years after his father had been murdered. Julian Lennon and Too Late for Goodbyes from 84. He had a couple of other hits, didn't he? And did quite well for himself.

The greatest hits of music, playing songs from the last 5 decades and more. And it is that time in the show that we love, where we pick out the number ones from down through those decades.

back to 2012 for a number one from The Scripts in Will I Am and Hall of Fame. Number ones around the world at the moment on the Europe official top 100 and also the top of the charts in Belgium and Germany. Beauty and a Beat from Justin Bieber and Nicki Minaj. Fever Dream from Alex Warren is number one in Switzerland and number one at Eurovision.

number one at Eurovision. I'm the Bangaranga. Dara. Winner of the song contest, of course. Other number ones around at the moment. Ella Langley and Shoes in Texas is number one on the US Billboard Hot 100. Number one in Canada. Also number one in Australia and New Zealand. Number one in the Netherlands is Bruno Mars and I Just Might. And let's do a number one now from 1991.

The album was Acton Baby. It was 1991. U2. And their big number one of the year.

So three number ones in a row. Hall of Fame, the script from 2012. Dara, number one at Eurovision with Bangaranga. Number one from 1991, U2.

back in the charts again after all these years. First came out in 2002, Milky and Just the Way You Are. Well, catching up now with some more showbiz and celebrity stories, and tributes continue to come in for Dennis Le Corrier, frontman of 70s band Dr. Hook, who's died sadly at 76 of kidney disease. Best known for hits like Sylvia's Mother and Sexy Eyes, McFly's Tom Fletcher. Among the more surprising tributes, Tom says he got to know Dennis when he was a kid and was invited on stage several times to sing with him. Well, Michael Bublé has revealed he's making a country music album inspired by legends including Hank Williams and Willie Nelson. He describes the project as a love letter to country storytelling and musicianship. Michael says his experiences performing at the Grand Ole Opry deepened his connection with country's welcoming community. Paul McCartney and Oasis stars Noel Gallagher and Liam Gallagher have featured in the latest Sunday Times Rich List. Paul remains the UK's only billionaire musician. And the Gallagher brothers made their debut after Oasis's hugely successful reunion tour last year reignited demand for the band's songs and their Britpop legacy.

From their brilliant album from 2012, Continued Silence, The Imagine Dragons and It's Time. Well, thanks to our producer and web guru, Lucy, to our backroom team this time of Mike, Sue and Ian. This is James Ross, and I'll leave you today with a classic from Aerosmith and hope you can join me again, same time, same place, for some more greatest hits of music. Have fun, take it easy, and I'll see you then.

And remember, if you'd like to learn one of life's most valuable secrets, just send $20 to The Announcer in care of this station. And by return mail, you'll receive your very own copy of the exciting 1.5-page book entitled, Why You Should Never Send Some Guy $20 Just Because He Asks You To Over the Radio.

This portion of the show is being brought to you by The Best Things in Life, which are still free with minimum purchase at participating dealers.

we get this strange feeling that we have never had in our lives, except occasionally by accident. Some people get a glimpse that we are no longer this poor little stranger and afraid in a world it never made.

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It didn't begin in the past. There was no past. See, if the universe began in the past, when that happened, it was now. See, well, it's still now. And the universe is still beginning now, and it's trailing off like the wake of a ship. And the wake of the ship fades out, so does the past. You can look back there to explain things, but the explanation disappears. You'll never find it there. Things are not explained by the past. They're explained by what happens now. That creates the past. And it begins here. That's the birth of responsibility.

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1: Welcome, welcome, welcome. It's Looking for the Perfect Beat, episode of 2026-21 with Urban C. As usual, the best and the newest club music on the planet. Let's kick it off with several Jacking House tracks. This one is released on Cleo Tilt's Records. Sergey G with Stop.

The opener of the show was from Sergio G on Cleo Tilde Records with Stop Follow Me Up. Then this track, Snap, from Oscar de Lima on Jack City Records, and another Jack in House track coming up. Released on House Global Alliance, a Jazzy Revenge is the title of the

This is the sound of the underground. This is the sound of the underground.

The Revenge from Disco Balls on House Global Alliance and Underground People from Turntables Night Fever together with Raffaele Ciavolino and Celtic Music and this Vibe and Step from Angelo Ferrari and together with Pietro Over Jack on Rap Jack Music. And now the last Jacking House track of the show, and that track is released on High Reaction from

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Yeah. Chicago, I don't want to bring in the house.

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Burning from Sugar Burn on High Reaction. That was the last Jacking House track of the show. Then we switched to House with the track Chicago NDA House from Jorge Montilla on Househeads. Freedom from the Lulu Players on Lulu Records. And now a kind of a disco track, of course. Retied together with Matea Nomic on Matea Nomic Musica. Disco Folle.

mixing in those tracks pretty fast. Disco Foley from Retire, the Matteo Nomich on Matteo Nomich Music. A Goza from Simon Kidzu on Nusonido. I Know What to Do. It's fading out right now as we speak. From Ackerman on 7. And this is the next track. Sam Divine with Club Music, released on 555.

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I love club music.

0: The hour is almost over. This was Looking for the Perfect Beat, as usual, here on your favorite radio station. And as usual, of course, with me, Irvin C, with only the best and the newest club music on the planet. It's a high statement, but yeah, that's what I do. Club music from Sam Divine on 555. That was the last house track of the show. Then one tech house track. That tech house track sounded more like a techno track. That was Starlight from Fran Harris together with Sergio D9, released on And Dance. And MO10 from Amorphic and Morph. That's the label Morph. Strike 3 is a current track from Farah, released on Far. And of course, there's one more track to go until the end of the show, and that track is from the Yellow Heads together with Robert Lovell, Patrick Scuro, and released on Animarum Recordings. And that, of course, is also a techno track titled Soul of Fire. Until next week, bye-bye.
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Kill. I want peace.

Good evening, people. It is I, the dirtiest man on the planet. Basically the Howard Stern of Cuddle System Radio, without the sexy time talk, but I think Soundgarden said enough. Really, that was awesome. Good call, Doc. That was the Doc Block. Big Dumb Sex by Soundgarden. Legends. Legendary. Chris Cornell, rest in peace as always. Ministry with Thieves. Turned down for what? Little John and DJ Snake. I'm pretty sure I didn't even need... I've listened to that song so many times. Yep. And then we had Around the World by Daft Punk. That was a good Doc Block. They're all good. Excuse me. Now, my brain is oatmeal, so I'm going to do my best, okay? We're going to play some AC/DC. Some brand new Skull Crushing. We've got some Flashbulb Fiasco. Pantera, all coming up. Here we go.

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This isn't about choosing sides. It's about asking questions, thinking for yourself before somebody else.

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So, I'm trying to think where we were here. Okay. We had AC/DC to start it all off with Big Balls, Cold Hand, Warm Lies, Skull Crushing, Tiny Star, Big Drop, Flashbulb Fiasco. I love that song. I'm Broken by Pantera. Classic. And then that was Lone Star Surrender by the one and only Trapper Snapper. You know it. You love it. You love it so much that we're going to do Trapper Snapper's album release party right now. Tonight, why not? I can do whatever the fuck I want to do on this show. So I'm doing it, okay? The album will be released tomorrow on the Funeral Pile Records YouTube playlists. So check it out. I'll have it up. That was Lone Star Surrender. This next one is Whiskey and Iron, and away we go from there. Thank you.

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And somewhere beyond the graveyard wind, a gambler shuffled one last hand.

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Trapper Snapper's new EP. That was awesome. And it was a surprise for you all, wasn't it? Oh, yeah. I'm full of surprises here in the Thunder Cave. That was one left in the chamber, one step to the hangman, luck running dry, whiskey and iron, and we started all off with Lone Star Surrender. I will have it up, like I said, tomorrow. At some point, probably tomorrow morning, you know. That's usually when I do stuff, morning, afternoon. Subscribe to Funeral Pile Records YouTube channel, and you can be the first to know when we put that shit up, or when we put anything up, which is frequently, okay? So, this next song, and she's not here right now because she's too cool. Just kidding. But our dear friend Ave, fellow comrade on this station, she has a show Tuesday nights called Scattered Pages, and she has awesome spoken word, and she'll throw out writing prompts probably every week she throws one out. And she mentioned one that she had used before called, it was using the word guzzling in a poem, and I thought, well, I can probably do that, you know. So I didn't do one, I did three, and I'm gonna play one now, and then we'll get on to the other ones. But the first one's by Timu Tom Hates, Guzzling Sunrise. After that, we're gonna play some My Chemical Romance, Rise Against, Sleazy Z, Funeral Director, etc., etc. Away we go. Okay, so here's Timu Tom Hates with Guzzling Sunrise.

Well, there we go. So that was the three songs I used the word guzzle for. That last one, Funeral Director, for those that don't know, and you should by now, I usually give you a minute to ease into that. That's my bad. Always some sad times when Funeral Director comes out, but that's what I use Funeral Director for. I've had 5 seizures in 2 days. Don't feel too good. Anytime that happens, or really anything shitty, I wrote a Funeral Director song. So there you go. You're welcome. I'll put that one up tomorrow too. Why not? But, oh, wait, speaking of tomorrow, from 7 till 9 right here on Cosmos Astrum Radio, the Doctor will be in at the asylum, giving you all the metal your little hearts desire. Whew, and boy, oh boy, he's a friggin' legend. Class will be in session. If you're any apprentice metal listeners out there, you'll get a masterclass from Doc for sure. So tune in. 10 o'clock, Medutu Effect with Matt and Allison, I believe, is going. They are the puppet masters behind the curtains of Cosmos Astrum Radio. You can get updates on everything they got going on. Maybe a rant, hopefully. God damn it, fingers crossed. I love their rants. Maybe Matt will play funny songs. He likes to do that. Maybe we'll hear some funny sponsor video clips. It's good stuff. Anyways, just tune in. Tune in. There's always good. There's always something good on Cosmos Astrum Radio. Except me. Okay? I'm the exception. I'm not that fucking good. But I'm here, and I'm trying. So, that should get me points, I think. Anyway, we're going to go. This is a band I used to listen to, and I was reminded of them for some reason. I don't even know how. But it happened. I'm going to play some Unwritten Law. After that will be Tupac. Then some Thrice. Then we'll do some Wage War. And then I may or may not have New Morbid Judgment. What was that? Yeah. New Morbid Judgment, people. It does pay to be me. I get first crack at this shit, and I'm excited. So we'll get to that after these couple. Okay, Unwritten Law.

is now in session. The accused will rise. There will be no

That was a brand new Morbid Judgment. I'm the Law. Woof! That's a good tune. Guess what? I'll put it up tomorrow. Guess where? Funeral Pile Records YouTube channel. It's free. It's on YouTube, for Christ's sake. Speaking of free, so is our Discord server. Why not join us? Why not? 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Scroll on down to join the Discord, and away we go. You can talk to us crazy bastards live. Lucky you, you know. I think that'd be really cool if you guys did that, personally. I think that would be just the best. Speaking of the best, we had, yes, the new Morbid Judgment. Before that, we had Wage War, Song of the Swamp, which is a song my wife showed me. I'd never heard it before. So, good for her. Before that was Thrice, To Awaken Avenge the Dead, and my favorite Tupac song, starting with my review. Now, it's time to end the night. I know. We're about right at the 2-hour mark tonight. But it's time for our lullaby. Thank you all for joining me tonight on this hell ride. We'll see you tomorrow for the Asylum and the Medusa Effect. But here we go, The Looking Glass, Morbid Judgment, featuring Free Verse Renegades. Thank you so much, you guys. Have a good night.

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Bombs fall like rain on a concrete land. 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They point

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Cause that's what I am. That's what I am. No one calls you honey when you're sitting on a throne. 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
1: 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Amanda Bowe and Aaron brings you the morning show to wake you up and

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Every man is a piece of the continent, a part of the main. If a clod be washed away by the sea, Europe is the less. As well as if a promontory were, as well as if a manor of thy friends, any man's death diminishes me.

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1: It's astounding. Time is fleeting. Madness takes its toll. But listen closely.
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1: I've got to

0: blame Beverly Hills. There ain't a possum shank to be bought around here at any price. What good is having $68 million? I ask you.
1: Well, this morning is good for getting a lot of paper signed for Mr. Drysdale.
0: He was doing that when I left here.

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This is Modi Bucci, and you're listening to the Modi Bucci Show at Cosmos Astron Radio. 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Like I said, it's Modi Bucci time here on Cosmos Astrum Radio, and in today's show, we're playing artists and bands with the first letter H today. And I can tell you that was not as easy as it sounds. 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It's quite nice. 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And you can send a song request right there. 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Please do me one favor, don't send song requests in through our homepage. There is a request box. This one goes straight to the station in Saskatchewan, and I do not have access to it. Hope you enjoy the next 2 hours with my choice of music and maybe the odd request, and thanks for tuning in. And let's get started here with Hathaway and What Is Love.

That was Hathaway with What Is Love, and the next artist I pulled out of my archives. He was well known as a drummer, percussionist, also as a band leader. He worked with Marvin Gaye, Stevie Wonder, The Temptations, Ray Parker Jr., and many, many more. As a drummer through the record label Motown. I'm talking about Hamilton Bohannon and the song I do know best from him is Disco Stomp. Have fun.

Yeah, here we go. Whenever you hear that ringer, it means song request came in, and yeah, we're getting to that song request right after Hamilton Bohannon.

Alright, Sid, I will play the song requests you send in. Yeah, this one came in from a good friend, Deanna. Deanna asked me to play Dear Daughter. Dear Daughter by Hailstorm, and Hailstorm, I think the name of the band got kind of put together by the last name of three band members. I think they are siblings. Lizzie Hale, RJ Hale, and Roger Hale, and Roger is not with them anymore. So Hailstorm from Red Lion, Pennsylvania in the US. They are active since 1997. Stop talking, Butchie. Hailstorm, Dear Daughter, requested by Deanna. Have fun and enjoy.

Alright, that was a Hailstorm with a Dear Daughter, and yeah, we're coming to the next band. A band from Gothenburg, Sweden. It's not heavy metal. They call themselves a power metal band. Since 1993 till the present day, they are still active. Not much to say about them. Just enjoy and listen and enjoy. Hearts of Fire by Hammerfall.

Yeah, that was Hammerfall with Hearts on Fire. And the next artist here in the Modi Butchie show on Saturday morning. He comes from a one of the very popular boy bands, and he's best known for his flamboyant fashion style on stage, and he's also a big supporter of the gender, racial, and LGBTQ equality. I'm talking about Harry Edward Styles. We know him as Harry Styles. He was actually part of One Direction, one of the best-selling boy bands of all time. Here, a solo part from Harry. Sign of the times, Harry Styles. Have fun.

Okay, next up an artist, original jazz musician. His best known compositions were Cantaloupe Island, Watermelon Man, Maiden Voyage, and Chameleon as jazz standard compositions. In the 80s, or during the 80s, he had a very successful electronic instrumental production together with a bass player and producer, Bill Laswell. I'm talking about Herbie Hancock here, and Herbie Hancock, that is actually the only song I know from him, because I'm not a jazz guy. Herbie Hancock with Rocket.

that was definitely the 80s, 100% electronic. Herbie Hancock with Rocket. The next group, band, whatever you want to call them, they were categorized as hardcore hip hop. What can I say? The best known hit single from House of Pain. We all know that one. It actually reached chart rank number 3 in the United States, number 6 in Ireland, and 8 in the UK. House of Pain with Jump Around.

think we're getting to the next artist. He is actually from Munich, Germany. Hans-Hugo Harald Faltermeier. For some people, it won't tell them anything. What will tell something is his two most popular movie

their songs were to be found in multiple movies in the 80s, definitely, and one of the most famous ones was Back to the Future with Michael J. Fox, and yeah, I'm talking about Huey Lewis and the News, and here they are with Stuck

Yeah, you heard the ringer, and that was another song request from Deanna. Deanna asked me to play the Headstones with Three Angels, and how can I say no? Of course, here they are, the Headstones for Deanna with Three Angels. Have fun.

That was Three Angels by Headstones, requested by Deanna. Thank you for that. Great song. I love it. And the next band, With Age, coming from Niagara Falls, Ontario. It's pretty funny. The name of the band was actually a nod to the fact that Niagara Falls is the unofficial honeymoon capital of the world. I just spilled the name out. Honeymoon Suite with New Girl Now.

tonight, the next band with the first letter H here in the Moody Butchie Show at Cosmos Astrum Radio. We know hits from them like Magic Man, Crazy on You. I've got no idea. All I want to do is make love to you. And what about love? I picked Barracuda from Hearts for You.

That one was also requested. That's why the ringer came in earlier. It was requested by Carolyn. I hope you still enjoy your request. Heart with Barracuda.

Today, the next artist, and most people know him as the lead vocalist from the band Frankie Goes to Hollywood in the mid-80s. Prior to that, he was the bassist for the band Big in Japan in 98. He debuted his solo album Blast, and he did two singles from that album actually reached the top 5 in the UK charts. I'm talking about Holly Johnson, the lead singer of Frankie Goes to Hollywood. And I picked his song Americanos

wonder. I would call it a one-hit wonder, definitely. The band contained three brothers, Isaac, Taylor, and Zach. And they are from Tulsa, Oklahoma in the United States. Their last name is Hansen, and that is also the name of the band. Hansen with Bop. I call that a one-hit wonder.

We're over 10 minutes over the hump here already. Oh my god. The first hour flew by like nothing. But we still do have like 50 minutes here. I just found another Canadian jewel from the 1970s, or founded in the 1970s. From Winnipeg, Manitoba, a Canadian rock band. Yeah, we know songs like Thinking of You, Superstitious Feeling, I Did It for Love. I picked Innocence for You. Here's Harlequin.

going on. We're coming to the next artist here with the first letter H. In the Modi Bucci show here at Cosmos Astrum Radio. His last name is Belafonte, or originally Belanfanti Jr. Harold George Belanfanti. Stage name Harry Belafonte. The King of Calypso. Yeah, he was also he was a confidant of Martin Luther King Jr. during the civil rights movement in the 50s and 60s. Yeah, but here is the King of Calypso, Harry Belafonte.

That was Harry Belafonte with the Banana Boat song. I would say this is more the this was more the generation of our parents, or at least my parents. The next artist here from Sweden, from Skamabrink, Sweden. Yeah. Oh my God.

This is Harpo with a movie star, and he was best known in Europe. This was one of his two very popular songs. It was a two-hit wonder.

Philadelphia, Pennsylvania. A rock band formed in the 80s to the present day. We know Johnny B, Satellite, Day by Day, and We Danced. And we definitely do know all You Zombies. All this by The Hooters. Here's All You Zombies.

0: almost
1: yeah, I had to take a little break. Mother Nature was calling. And after the Hooters, there was Heaven 17 with Temptation. And this one is the Hermes House Band with their take on Country Roads.

Next up, a band from Helsinki, Finland. I don't have much to say about them. This is Join Me in Death by Him. Him was categorized as a goth rock, goth metal band, and they were mostly active in the early 90s, and they regrouped later on in 95 and stayed together till 20,

11:35 Pacific time, 12:35 Saskatchewan time, and yeah, we're on the home stretch here. Next group with the first letter H here in today's Modi Bucci show at Cosmos Astrum Radio. Daryl Hall and John Oates, we know them as Hall and Oates. And yeah, I picked one of their most popular composition. I picked Man Eater for You by Hall and Oates.

the next artist, his name is Howard Carpendale. He's a South African born, South African and German parents. Yeah, he used to live near Cologne in Germany, actually a next door neighbor to one of my cousins. And the song Tür an Tür mit Alice, originally in English, produced by an Australian pop band New World in 1972, later on became a big hit worldwide through the band Smokey. Here's Howard Carpendale with the German version of Next Door to Alice.

from Newcastle, Ireland. He didn't land too much, too many hits since he was active starting in 2008. One song he did land a number two rank in the Billboard Hot 100s. Take Me to Church by Hozier.

Their fifth studio album, Crash, in 1986. I'm talking about Human League, formed in the early 80s. They were actually formed way earlier. They were formed in the 70s. Regardless, this is Human by Human League.

right, we're getting to my last song here for today's show on Saturday morning. The last artist born in 1991 as an American multi-genre singer, songwriter, record producer, and multi-instrumentalist. He is proficient at more than 30 instruments. I'm talking about Hunter Hayes. Not much more to say about him. Country pop, R&B, blues, Cajun, pop rock, alternative rock. He was or is all over the place. Hunter Hayes with Wanted.

Saskatchewan, and whatever time it is, wherever you are. All bands and artists with the first letter H on.

certainly did enjoy, again, like I always do, playing all those nice songs for you. And I hope that you did enjoy it too. Thank you, Carolyn and Deanna, for the requests. I always enjoy granting you those wishes. You guys, all you guys, stay tuned here for Phil B with his mashups right after me. At the top of this hour, I would like to see you guys here again on Thursday. Whoever you are and wherever you are, Thursday, 3 p.m. Pacific time, 4 p.m. In Saskatchewan. And like I said, the first

goodbye, adios, arrivederci, au revoir, auf Wiedersehen, tot ziens. Arrivederci. I already said arrivederci. Okay, see you on Thursday, maybe. You, Modi Butchie.

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Ooh.

And welcome to the 80s flashback on Cosmos Astrum Radio. Thought that would be a great opener because I'm playing kind of the 78-ish all the way up to the 89-ish, you know, type-ish type, you know, music. Anywho, let's kick things off with some George Thorogood with Bad to the Bone. Ace Frehley's New York Groove and Queen Bohemian Rhapsody. That's a hell of a lineup.

0: And this is the 80s flashback on Cosmos Astrum Radio. Okay, look. Every 80s show, somebody says, can you play some Queen? There you go. You got some Queen. But that Ace Frehley song, New York Groove, is, it was years before I even knew it was Ace Frehley. And yes, it's from 1978. I didn't start listening to it until the 80s, so get over it. So next lineup is Michael Jackson's Beat It. No comments. it'll be Kiss, I Love It Loud, and then behind that will be the Bugles with Video Killed the Radio Star. Interesting fact, though, I'm talking to the doctor. He's sitting right next to me. It actually came out in 1979.
1: Yes.
0: And it didn't become popular because until MTV used it for the launch song.
1: Yes.
0: So, you knew that. And
1: did anybody else know that?
0: No. Well, they probably all knew that. I'm just talking on my ass.
1: You get that TV now.
0: Yeah. The XMTV. Yeah. Anyway, let's go to a song or songs.

0: We're listening to the 80s flashback on Cosmos Astrum Radio. Yeah, radio. In case you're wondering, normally Hadley is here doing the show with me, but she's at the what is it called? A Cathedral Arts Festival.
1: Yes.
0: Yeah. Okay.
1: You know that thing in Regina?
0: Yeah, that big thing that goes on every year in Regina. So, anyway, so we're going to remind you at 5 o'clock is the 90s till infinity. And then at 7 o'clock, the doctor comes on with the Asylum for 2 hours of Saskatchewan's only metal show. Now, I'm saying only because he only plays real metal, not like the other people. Anyway, and then at 10 o'clock... Yeah, and at 10 o'clock, I'll be back on with Allison as her side chick.
1: Side chick?
0: Yeah, I'm the side chick. So.
1: You should just flip the script on and be like, and I'm here with my lovely...
0: Yeah. Yeah, I should do that. So, anyway, no, I don't have any Guns N' Roses in the lineup today. I decided to play real 80s music. Although I do like Guns N' Roses. Anyway, next lineup is Madness with Our House and Taco Pudding on the Ritz and Huey Lewis and the News. I want a new drug. And that's your song, isn't it? Anyway, here we go.

You're listening to the 80s Flashback on Cosmos Astro Radio. All this talk about GNR and the doctor took off. I don't know why. Anyway, I was looking at the playlist, and of course I'm not going to have enough time for all the songs that I had picked out for today. But I'll try. But anyway, here is Timbuk3. Do you not know who Timbuk3 is? Yes, you do. Anyway, here's Timbuk3 with Future So Bright. The behind that will be Berlin, the Metro, and Simple Minds with Alive and Kickin'.

Well, I know I said I was gonna play Simple Minds Alive and Kicking, but I'm running out of time here, and I really wanted to get this last song in, so I'm gonna get it in here, and you can thank me later. I'm not gonna tell you, but anyway, much love to you all. See you till later on tonight at 10 o'clock. Here is Level 42 with Something About You. Thanks for listening.

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6: Oh, fuck the jam. Fuck the jam.
7: Once again, looking back at the beginning of the 21st century, it is Naughties Till Infinity. Gav with you here for another look back at the noughties. And I can't wait for this one because this is more Oz rock. Yeah, a little maybe into the indie side a little later on, but we got plenty of great stuff. We're going to kick off tonight with Funky Tonight. The first single from John Butler Trio from their fourth studio album, Grand National, released in December of 2006. In number 15 in the Australian charts, and then the live version with Keith Urban ended up hitting the chart again in 2007 off the back of their ARIA performance together, hitting number 11. So we're going to take in the studio version because Keith Urban, and we're going to keep rolling with some great 2000s Oz rock on Naughties Till Infinity. Here's John Butler Trio.

Remember the free hugs campaign? Remember kids walking around shopping centres and city centres in various parts of the world with signs saying free hugs, and people would go do the free hugs? It came from that song. An early version of going viral. Who would have thunk it? Either way, that is an Australian band, because it's all Australian rock tonight here on Naughties Till Infinity. That was Sick Puppies. And I thought that was going to get me on some kind of like wanted flag list on Google, having to type in the phrase sick puppies. I thought, oh, great. They're going to be watching me now. They're watching me already. By the way, I'll have to find this on the social medias of somewhere, but I remember doing a free hugs or someone paying to hug a pretty girl from the town of Taree once for Valentine's Day, and we raised like, I don't know, $130 or something like that for some kind of charity. I had the photo somewhere. I'll find it. I'll post it on social media. I actually got quite a few free hugs because people didn't want to donate to charity. It peaked, by the way, at number 8 in the US Billboard rock charts and was on the Australian digital tracks chart at number 47. Not as big a hit as people may remember. You know, it might be more of like a old YouTube highlight or something of that nature. You know, but I don't think I was watching YouTube in 2006. I had other priorities. It is Naughties Till Infinity. And let's go back to the beginning of the year 2001 and a track called Like a Dog by Powderfinger from their fourth album, Odyssey No. 5, released the 15th of January 2001. This peaked number 40 in the ARIA charts back in 2001. It is a fantastic video, directed by Paul Butler and Scott Walton, and was nominated for Best Video at the ARIA Awards of 2001, featuring Anthony Mundine, who I believe was a champion in his division for a time in the early 2000s. Was he a champ yet? I'm not sure. I can't be bothered looking it up, you know, Anthony Mundine and all. I was more of a Danny Green guy. I'm Western Australian. It is Gavity here. Here's Powderfinger with Like a Dog on Naughties Till Infinity.

0: out of Perth, Western Australia. There was definitely something in the water in the early to mid 2000s. We had a grip on this country, live music wise. We had such just a hot streak of bands that came out of here. Little Birdie were one of them, by the way. That was Come On, Come On from their second studio album, Hollywood, which hit the charts at number 18. It was good to be sort of at least around in Perth and Western Australia. I went to quite a few shows, and the live music scene in WA was just on one in that time. We had some great bands who didn't make it. Like, I'd recommend listening to some early Sugar Army. Put that one into your iTunes or Amazon Musics and the like, and thank me later. That were fantastic. But we're going to take a break now in Naughties till infinity. You can pay your bills, radio stations. And coming up, we're going to get into a forgotten winner of DJ Paul Mac and Daniel Johns of Silverchair. And they put out an album in 2004 called The Disassociatives, which was also the name of their group, which peaked at number 12 in the album in the Australian ARIA chart. Also won 2 ARIA Music Awards, including Best Cover Art and Best Video for Somewhere Down the Barrel. I'll play that at some stage, but I'm going to play Young Man, Old Man because I think it's the better song. It was a second single released from the record and hit number 46 in the ARIA charts at the time as well. I think it's just a bloody good record. One of the forgotten winners, I would say, of the early 2000s in Australian music. So we're going to play it right after the break on Naughties Till Infinity.
1: Let's see those hands. Just put them high. Throw it back. I'm throwing it back.
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Radio stations will play Are You Gonna Be My Girl until the end of time, but maybe that should be in there as well. Rip It Up by Jet here on Noughties Till Infinity. I keep on saying, let's diversify these acts. A lot of these guys had a good couple of songs in them. Jet maybe had two good albums in them, in fact, because that came from their second album, Shine On, which was released in 2006. Debuted at number 67 in the ARIA Singles Chart, climbed to number 49, and then fell out of the top 50 from there. Maybe that's why you don't hear it on the radio much anymore. I think it's still a bloody good song. And even though that album didn't have a Are You Gonna Be My Girl on it, the album still hit number 3 in the ARIA charts back in 2006 and sold platinum anyway, and also mid-charted in a bunch of countries across Europe, and did pretty well in the UK at number 13 and the US Billboard charts at number 16. It is Noughties Till Infinity. We're going to bring it back to Perth, Western Australia. Look, I'm a homer, a music fan in Perth, Western Australia. We had other bands that also did okay, but maybe not be mentioned in the first sentence, like The Panics, because they kind of moved to Melbourne when they dropped this record. But Cruel Guards is a fantastic album. Got to number 18 in the ARIA charts, released in 2007. And the first single from that album was a great track called Don't Fight It. Another just forgotten winner of Australian music of the 2000s. But the song Don't Fight It is an absolute gem. And the song was also used in Ugly Betty in the episode Tornado Girl. Look, I've never seen an episode of Ugly Betty. And also was used in episodes of Underbelly. Underbelly was kind of a thing in Australia for a bit as well. This, by the way, was a mid-chart hit in Australia. It got to number 43. So enough talking about it. Let's throw it on. I think this is one of the best Australian songs of the 2000s. Panics with Don't Fight It on Noughties Till Infinity.

If you had a look at just the numbers, you would think that Temper Trap, kind of a one-hit wonder, Sweet Disposition. Most people associate that song with them. 8 times Platinum Australia, 2 times Platinum in the UK. Also, went Platinum in the US. That track you just heard, Fader, went Platinum in Australia anyway. Didn't really chart that well at the time, number 47, but still has gone Platinum. And I was thinking, I haven't really heard about them in about 10 years. They released an album in 2016, Thick as Thieves. It got nominated for an ARIA Award. I actually remember the track Fall Together now, when I really think about it, but I saw them in concert probably around about the time of 2016, and they were a lot better than the band that was last. The band that was last, by the way, was Something for Kate, who I've never really liked. I might play them on the show, though. It is Naughty's Till Infinity. Now, let's take it back to early Tame Impala. Now, we're not going back to the very beginning where he was in the band the DD Dums, who I actually remember, I think I might have been a judge at a band competition at the time, and they might have played and done quite well. I was hosting a local music show at the time as well on community radio in Perth, just to clarify why I'd be judging anything. Well, then Kevin would step out, sign to the label Modular, and put out a record in September of 2008, that would go number 1 in the Australian Independent Singles Chart and number 10 in the Physical Singles Chart. So because I'm an indie snob, let's go back to when they were before they were cool. Before he was one of the biggest acts in the world. Let's go back to early Tame Impala, which still did well in Australia. This is Desire Be, Desire Go, the lead single from that self-titled EP in 2008.

Releasing one more track from Perth, Western Australia. That was Eskimo Joe with Foreign Land here on Naughty's Till Infinity. Released in 2009 from the album Inshallah and was a tribute to Heath Ledger. A big radio hit. It was the APRA Music Award winner of 2010 for the most played Australian work and rock work of the year. Peaked number 13 in the ARIA charts and went gold. But that wraps up this week's show. A couple of great tracks to finish up. Boy and Bear's Feeding Line, a track that got to number 46 in the ARIA charts, but still ended up going platinum in Australia in the year of 2020. That's two times platinum, by the way. And that's 140,000 copies of that single sold. Great track. And we'll finish with a track that Bliss and Esso sampled in 2013. I'll play that version maybe later in that series. Peaked at number 68 in the ARIA charts and is a great track from Blue Juice. By the way, that track has also eventually gone platinum as well. Those will wrap up this week's edition of the program. Thanks for listening. Thanks for following and all that kind of fun stuff. Catch us on the socials at 90s Till Show. I'm not changing it, too bad. And you can find all of the Naughty's Till Infinity episodes, the latest ones on the Mixcloud. So go to there and search 90s Till Infinity because, once again, I'm not changing it. It's season 2, folks. But until next time, we'll see you next time. We're Diggy Dunson. See you later. Goodbye.